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Text 0447 488 316 with a question or comment for today's guest. 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

0: just come on that room and they start weeping. And they are crying and crying and they're weeping and they're repenting. And it all comes out that the people had not been happy because they had been asking the people for money for this crusade and for the people to give for this crusade. And then when my friend put up posters all around the town, it said sponsored by our church in Australia. And so the people were saying, you've been asking for our money and it's actually being sponsored by this church in Australia.
1: Oh, okay.
0: And so they, to save face, said, we won't let them speak. This is all a lie. It's not true. Of course, they were lying to save face. And that's why they had not let us speak. And the head of their whole movement has said, if any of you let them preach on that platform, you'll lose your job. And so they all repented. They were weeping and they said, you can speak. And that afternoon we went back and we spoke on that platform and the people were transformed and they kept dancing, they kept praising God. We went home for the evening to come back later in that evening and they were still there dancing when they came back. They had not left the place. And that night we saw an amazing miracle and I've got video of that dancing that was just going on for hours as they worshiped the Lord. And just we came back many times to that country. Three times we're in Ethiopia. The next time we came back, we had a team of 21 people. We saw 12,000 salvations in 2 weeks. And
1: wow.
0: Yeah, he's got thriving churches over there with thousands of people. And, you know, the nation is starting to be changed. And, you know, the prayer of his heart, I will change my nation.
1: Yeah.
0: And it was just such a privilege to journey with him. And, you know, that was just the opening to the missions journey for us.
2: 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We'll hear more of Chris's incredible stories when we return.
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Thank you.

Ben Cantillon with Celebrate on Vision. It is Robbo with you on the Worship Hour. Good to have your company. Got a wonderful hour of praise and worship, bringing focus to your day and just putting everything else aside. I know, don't know about you, but I've had lots of companies contacting me today suggesting that I should be buying their stuff. And I've found a great verse, actually, which kind of counters that. It's some of the red letters from the Gospels. In fact, it's part of the Sermon on the Mount. In Matthew chapter 6, Jesus said, "I tell you, don't be anxious about your life, what you'll eat or what you'll drink, not about your body, what you'll put on. Isn't life more than food and the body more than clothing?" So it's good to keep in mind if you're feeling that temptation to go and rush out and buy that whatever it is that's on special at the moment for end of financial year. Maybe we can just sort of take a step back and remember that our life is more than food and the body is more than clothing. That's Matthew 6:25. Some great words there from Jesus. I tell you what, the whole Sermon on the Mount, it's Matthew 5, 6, and 7. If you want to take a few minutes and read through that, it's three chapters that you could literally just read, I reckon, every day for your whole life, and you'd still be getting stuff out of it by the end of it. It's just an amazing passage, amazing sermon that Jesus preached. But that's just one little snippet of it there, Matthew 6, verse 25. Let's get back into the worship now with Elevation Worship, teaming up with Brendan Lake. This is Praise on the Worship Hour.

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0: Overnights on Vision Christian Radio. Steve Mack with you for a early Wednesday morning. It's Cain and Living Water and Jonah Flees. Praise God for that. In a few moments, Pastor Greg Laurie, A New Beginning, and the message today, God Keeps His Promises.
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2: The psalmist David wrote, "How precious are your thoughts about me, O God. They cannot be numbered." Pastor Greg Laurie says we should return the favor.
3: It's so important to remember the Lord. You know, one way is just to say grace over a meal. I like that, don't you? When you get up in the morning and you start the day with scripture and prayer, that's a way to remember the Lord. When you set Sunday aside and say, this is the Lord's day. There might be things we can do, but we're going to go worship the Lord in church. That's a way to remember the Lord. This is-